let's get the party started. See you at the bar, you was hardly talking. That's when I knew that your heart was scarring. Friends to lovers need a part to star in. Like, wait, babe, let me

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I don't want to get too attached, but I feel like I already am. 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
2: This DJ and this DJ Fernando. 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Yeah. Bills.